You are listening to Rainbow Town FM Jukebox on Wednesday. 時刻は12時16分。

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I'd like, if you don't mind, saying hello to my accompanying musicians, Lee Young on the drums, Charlie Harris on the bass, John Collins on the guitar, fellows. And our wonderful band conducted by Mr. Tony Morelli. Thank you. This time a very lovely, wonderful oldie called...

What you want, want, want? 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He don't love you, that ring ain't big enough. If they tucking that money, I'm showing up. My account getting bigger, it's growing up. And I'm still living like a rock star.

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2: 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Jews! 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
1: What will you have though to keep clean?
0: Skyscrapers bloom in America. 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Industry boom in America.
2: Wealth in a room in America.
0: Lots of new housing with more space.
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And King Park was the spot where all the homeboys hang.

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I say you look so fine that I really want to make you mine. 4, 5, 6, come on and get your kicks. Now you don't need to mind.

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I said you look so fine that I really want to make you mine. I'm 4, 5, 6, come on and get your kicks. Now you don't need a